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1: You have found it, Mom. Christian music classics from the 70s and the 80s and the 90s. Streets of Gold is the program, and I'm your host, Larry Wayne. Well, first off, let's go to the Streets of Gold comment line.
2: Hey, this is Wally from Winston-Salem, North Carolina. With Mother's Day coming up, think your theme could be songs for Mom? Hey, thanks again for your program. God bless.
1: So here it is, the second weekend of May, which is also Mother's Day weekend, and today our theme is songs about Mom. Now, Mother's Day in the United States started way back in the early 20th century. In 1905, Ann Reeves Jarvis, no relation to Jack, died, and her daughter started a campaign to set aside a day to honor mothers. As she puts it, the person who has done more for you than anyone in the world. Several states officially recognized Mother's Day, and by 1914, President Woodrow Wilson made the second Sunday in May a national holiday to honor mothers. So, there's your brief history lesson on Mother's Day. Let's kick off our Mother's Day edition program with Steve Camp with a song for Mom on Streets of Gold.

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1: My sister's little boy came into the kitchen one evening while she was fixing supper, and he handed a piece of paper that he had been writing on. And after wiping her hands on her apron, she took the letter in her hands and she read it. And this is what it said. For mowing the yard,

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mainstream country hit first recorded by Melba Montgomery back in the 70s. Done there nicely by Shirley Caesar, No Charge, on Streets of Gold. It's Mother's Day songs today on the program. And while you were growing up, did you have a grandmother praying for you? Now, I see that hand. I'm not sure that I personally had a mom praying for me, but I know that I had a Sunday school teacher praying for me. Here's Jeff Moore, The Keeper, on Streets of Gold.

is nothing more wonderful and powerful than a mother praying for her children. Even though many times, as cocky kids, we may think, Mom, you're wasting your time. But God has great plans for every child of every mom. The Woman Trio featuring Candy Hemphill, Tanya Goodman-Sykes, and Sherry Easter, Heirloom, and Prayer Warrior on Streets of Gold. Jenny keeps our Mother's Day songs going. Here is Covenant Woman.

0: Jenny Green on Streets of Gold. Jenny, by the way, is getting that Mother's Day treatment in heaven with Jesus. Jenny passed away back in 2011. I'm Larry Wayne. It is Songs About Mom today on this Mother's Day weekend. Coming up next, a song speaking about loving your parents while they're still alive here on Earth. And that's one thing that I must admit I didn't do enough of when my folks were still around. 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
2: Rescued by Faith tells the gripping true story of Connie and Larry Van Oosten, jolted awake one terrifying night by a masked intruder. He kidnaps them, drags them to the basement of a vacant house, and demands they drain every last dollar from their bank accounts. As the couple navigates this nightmare, cooperating just enough to stay alive, they cling desperately to their faith, convinced that God hasn't abandoned

0: When a sharp-eyed bank manager smells something wrong and alerts authorities, it becomes a heart-pounding race against the clock to find the Van Oostens before it's too late. Rescued by Faith is a genuinely compelling watch. The plot is tight and builds real tension with a twist that will leave viewers who don't know the Van Oosten story completely blindsided. The film's Christian worldview is front and center, weaving themes of faith, prayer, and remarkable forgiveness throughout. There are some intense moments, including tasings and gun confrontations, and some wrestling with doubt, but nothing gratuitous. Movie Guide advises parents to discuss a few minor elements with younger viewers.
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2: Mother's Day songs today in honor of this second weekend in May, celebrated worldwide in most countries. Now, if your mom or even your dad are still alive, love them while you can. Producer Jack lost his mom back in 2003 and his dad in 2009, and even though he had a close relationship with his folks, Jack has relied on his Heavenly Father much more for guidance. For those who have lost one or both of your parents, you can relate. Chris Christian on Streets of Gold. We

0: A song written about his parents, whom he lost in his childhood, and how love carried him on. Matthew Ward on Streets of Gold. And if your parents don't know Jesus, like mine, listen to these next two songs. Keith Green and Song to My Parents on Streets of Gold.
1: You know, there's only one place where Jesus wasn't received, and that was his hometown. He said that a man's enemies would be them of his own household. And he said, a prophet is not without honor except in his hometown. And I'll never forget the day I went home to tell my parents that I'd met Jesus. Mom, Mom and Dad, wait. He swallowed something. Yeah. This is called Song to My Parents.

0: He'll draw close to you if you'd only ask him to let him have the chance to show you what his love can do. Randy Stonehill and A Letter to My Family on Streets of Gold. I'm Larry Wayne. It is our Mother's Day program today featuring songs to our mom. Up next, one artist's childhood memory.
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3: 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Thank you all for listening to us on this Mother's Day weekend. And thanks also to this local station for airing Streets of Gold. I'm sure while growing up, you have a few memories or stories about your mom. Good memories. Well, David Meese shares about his mother's muffler.
4: See, when I was a kid growing up, I used to be kind of mixed up about my mom, you know. I mean, she was so sweet and everything, except when I did something wrong, you know. And, you know what I'm talking about. I used to get really mixed up because I'd watch TV, you know, and mothers on television never acted like real mothers. You know what I'm talking about? You know, on TV, you know, when kids do things wrong, you ever notice? They never do anything to them, man. All they ever say is,
5: young man, go to your room.
4: Go to your room. I don't know about you guys, but my mother never said that to me when I did something wrong. When I did something that was really wrong, she'd look at me and say, I brought you into this world, I'll take you out. We're talking violence on TV. They never met my mother, you know what I mean? You ever notice, too, when mothers get really mad, they don't talk normal either? David Meeks, do you understand what I am trying to say to you? Are you listening to me? Look at this room! Look at this room! Look at him, look at him, look at him. I got clothes all over the floor, but that way I don't get the carpet dirty, you know? Watch your step though, Mom. There's a cat down there. I know there's a cat under there somewhere. That's my brother, Dwayne. Oh. Come on out, Dwayne. You've been down there 3 days, man. See, my brother wasn't much help either, you know? And he was 3 years older than I was, and he's the one that corrupted me. And see, my mother had a lot of rules around the house, you know, and you just didn't break those things, you know, unless you wanted to be turned back to dust or something, and I'd be real careful, you know. Well, he and I had an agreement going where he wouldn't tell on me if I wouldn't tell on him, you know, when we did something wrong, you know. We figured we'd both live longer that way. You see, one of those rules my mom had to do with the kind of music you listened to. See, my mother didn't want anything but classical music in the house. She didn't want any of this rock stuff or that beat. I'm gonna have that in my house. Not gonna have any of that country western garbage either. For years, I thought that was the name of the music, country western garbage, you know? A guy said he liked country western music. I said, oh, you like garbage, oh. Got my jaw handed to me. Yeah, we didn't even have any religious records in the house or gospel music, you know, unless it was written by Bach, Brahms, or Beethoven, and I couldn't really get into that, you know? It was all in German, you know? Sound like somebody with sinus trouble to me. But I was in there practicing the piano one time, and I saw my brother Dwayne coming in the house. You see, something about Dwayne you got to realize, you see, my brother Dwayne never came in the side door in the house unless he was smuggling something in. He shouldn't, you know.
5: Did you know that he had in his possession a Beatle record?
4: I said, man, do you want to die? He took me to the back room and he played me some of it. And I've got to kind of admit, you know, I kind of liked it too. You see, we had a problem then because we could only play it when my mother was out of the house. Of course, you could always tell when my mother left the house because she had a bad muffler. And we're not just talking your average everyday bad muffler either, gang. You know, we're talking bad muffler. You know what I mean?
6: I mean, walls would shake, buildings would collapse, mothers would take children off the streets. You know, we're talking bad muffler, okay? So the way we'd work our music is very simple. You see, I'd be in there practicing my Mozart. And I'd hear my mother driving off, you know? 20 years ago today, Sergeant Pepper taught the band to play. And my brother come in. My brother come in and he say,
7: "Is Mama gone?"
6: I said I wouldn't be singing this if she was here, nerd. So he sat down and we'd sing together, you know, to it here coming.

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1: Look at my brother and say,
0: why can't you be more like your little brother?
1: And he'd always say, I am.

From the Bible in Proverbs 31, charm is deceitful, beauty is vain, but a woman that fears the Lord shall be praised. Kim Hill on Streets of Gold. 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

0: their very first album released way back in 1992, Phillips, Craig, and Dean, Midnight Oil. Wrapping up our first hour of Mother's Day songs, my name is Larry Wayne, and another hour of Mother's Day songs, along with our top five flashback, coming up.
1: 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Also May 22nd, travel north just outside Morrillville, Kansas, to the Hills and Valleys Ranch for Aaron Schust and Joshua Aaron. 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
0: It's that Mother's Day ride of songs about Mom. Streets of Gold is the program, and I'm your host, Larry Wayne. Later this hour, it is our top five flashback as we edge out to the late 90s, 1999. Sadly, when parents end up in a divorce, it devastates the child involved for years, maybe for the rest of their lives. And moms would love to tell you, it's not about you, kids. Resurrection Band has a song that looks at it from a child's point of view. Mommy don't love Daddy anymore on Streets of Gold.